0: FM, más conectados con el norte grande de Chile.
1: Rumors spread around, United takes its time. About to check outside the game. And you know what I'm talking about. Just let me know if you wanna go to that whole mile on the range. They got a lot of nice girls.

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It's rather obvious, it's just what one expects. The evidence is all around that everyone in every town has had it one time or another in their life. At this very moment, people are still having sex in a downtown condo or street in the projects.

and get steady. Let the music move, you get ready. Shake it, break it, just take it. Get all the dance numbers, I'll make it. Rhythm and bass gives you the power, like another nuclear shower.